0: bad. 100 degrees is what it feel like in Tuscaloosa. But I'll leave you with some good news for those in the Northeast. Things are really cooling down. You in D.C. on Wednesday will be around 83 degrees.
1: Authorities in Mississippi have located a body they believe likely belongs to a teen missing since July 4th. 18-year-old Nolan Wells was last seen on Horn Island Saturday. The Barrier Island is a popular vacation spot. A local sheriff's office saying Wells was there with friends for the holiday when he was reported missing. ABC's Alex Perez.
2: The Jackson County Sheriff's Department, the Cajun Navy, and many volunteers spending much of the weekend searching for Wells. It remains unclear what exactly happened to him. Authorities say they are still working to figure out what exactly went wrong here as his community now grieves.
1: This is ABC News.
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5: 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This is Trey Youngdahl reporting. Up first, Mena Public Schools is accepting donations for its 2026-2027 school supplies drive to help students begin the upcoming school year with needed classroom materials. The district is collecting 500 packs of crayons, 500 packs of markers, 1,000 pencils, 500 glue sticks, 100 packs of notebook paper, and 200 one-inch binders. Donations will be accepted Monday, July 27th at Mena High School. Those who need assistance with a donation pickup may contact a Mena Public Schools counselor to arrange collection. The school district says the drive is intended to help Bearcats students start the school year prepared and ready to learn. Also in the news, Ouachita County Chief Deputy Collector Erica Johnson has been charged with theft of property, a Class D felony, following an investigation by the Arkansas State Police Criminal Investigation Division. The investigation, which began in January at the request of the 13th Judicial District Prosecuting Attorney Jeff Rogers, revealed that Erica Johnson, 33, stole $3,533 in cash funds. She was arrested by an ASP special agent on June 30th and booked into the Ouachita County Detention Center with bonds set at $10,000. Take a look at some local sports news. Mena Public Schools has announced several athletic activities during July as students prepare for the 2026-2027 school year. Junior and senior Bearcat football teams will attend the Fountain Lake Team Camp on July the 8th. The senior football team will also participate in the Charleston Team Camp on July 13th and the Pottsville Team Camp on July 15th. On July 14th, the junior Bearcat football team will host the Mena Team Camp. The junior volleyball team will attend the Clarksville Team Camp on July 14th, followed by the 7th grade volleyball team at the same camp on July 15th. Also on the 15th, the senior Bearcat basketball team will host the Mena Team Camp. Taking a look at your Mena area weather forecast, we are looking at a sunny and clear morning, turning into partly cloudy skies and a 35% chance of rain and thunderstorms in the afternoon. We've got a high today of 88 degrees and a low of 68 degrees. Tonight's lows are expected to be in the upper 60s, going into a rainy Tuesday tomorrow with a 35% chance of rain and thunderstorms. Tomorrow's highs in the upper 80s, tomorrow night lows around 70. Then Wednesday brings sunny and clear skies despite the rain, with highs in the lower 90s, Wednesday night lows in the mid-70s, then Thursday sunny and clear, also with highs in the lower 90s, Thursday night lows in the mid-70s, then Friday more sunny and clear conditions with highs in the lower 90s, Friday night lows in the mid-70s. Saturday kicks off our weekend with a 45% chance of some scattered showers, highs in the upper 80s near 90, then Saturday night lows in the lower 70s, Sunday a 65% chance of more rain with highs in the mid-80s, Sunday night lows in the lower 70s. That's your local news and weather. This is Trey Youngdahl reporting.
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2: Weather forecast, chance of evening rain and thunderstorms, otherwise mostly clear and mild tonight. A low around 70, average rain about a tenth of an inch. Sunny day tomorrow with a chance of afternoon rain and thunderstorms, highs in the upper 80s, average rain less than a tenth of an inch. Partly cloudy Tuesday night, slight chance of evening rain and thunderstorms, a low around 70. That's your weather forecast.

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2: ABC News, I'm Stephanie Officer. President Trump today telling reporters he asked FIFA to review the red card against top U.S. soccer player Phelan Balogun. Trump insisting he did not demand the one-game suspension be lifted during a phone call with FIFA's head. FIFA reversing the decision. Now Balogun is playing in tonight's World Cup match against Belgium.
3: They made the right decision because, number one, it wasn't a foul. And you want to see a game with your best players.
2: Balogun receiving the red card during a World Cup match against Bosnia-Herzegovina for stepping on a player's ankle. Hamas today saying it has dissolved its government in Gaza to make way for a new one. ABC News contributor Stephen Ganyard.
4: Gaza's going to be a problem forever. And frankly, we'll see. Hamas will never probably go away in Gaza. It'll be in perpetuity. Hezbollah is never going to go away. It's just going to how, if the Israelis can build enough of a buffer through Gaza and through the southern Lebanon to make it at least so that it's not the problem that's been in the past.
2: This is ABC News.
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7: It's time to take a look at your local news and weather. This is Trey Youngdahl reporting. Up first, Mena Public Schools is accepting donations for its 2026-2027 school supplies drive to help students begin the upcoming school year with needed classroom materials. The district is collecting 500 packs of crayons, 500 packs of markers, 1,000 pencils, 500 glue sticks, 100 packs of notebook paper, and 200 one-inch binders. Donations will be accepted Monday, July 27th at Mena High School. Those who need assistance with a donation pickup may contact a Mena Public Schools counselor to arrange collection. The school district says the drive is intended to help Bearcats students start the school year prepared and ready to learn. Also in the news, Ouachita County Chief Deputy Collector Erica Johnson has been charged with theft of property, a Class D felony, following an investigation by the Arkansas State Police Criminal Investigation Division. The investigation, which began in January at the request of the 13th Judicial District Prosecuting Attorney Jeff Rogers, revealed that Erica Johnson, 33, stole $3,533 in cash funds. She was arrested by an ASP special agent on June 30th and booked into the Ouachita County Detention Center with bonds set at $10,000. Take a look at some local sports news. Mena Public Schools has announced several athletic activities during July as students prepare for the 2026-2027 school year. Junior and senior Bearcat football teams will attend the Fountain Lake Team Camp on July the 8th. The senior football team will also participate in the Charleston Team Camp on July 13th and the Pottsville Team Camp on July 15th. On July 14th, the junior Bearcat football team will host the Mena Team Camp. The junior volleyball team will attend the Clarksville Team Camp on July 14th, followed by the 7th grade volleyball team at the same camp on July 15th. Also on the 15th, the senior Bearcat basketball team will host the Mena Team Camp. Taking a look at your Mena area weather forecast, we are looking at a sunny and clear morning turning into partly cloudy skies and a 35% chance of rain and thunderstorms in the afternoon. We've got a high today of 88 degrees and a low of 68 degrees. Tonight's lows are expected to be in the upper 60s going into a rainy Tuesday tomorrow with a 35% chance of rain and thunderstorms. Tomorrow's highs in the upper 80s. Tomorrow night, lows around 70. Then Wednesday brings sunny and clear skies despite the rain with highs in the lower 90s. Wednesday night, lows in the mid 70s. Then Thursday, sunny and clear, also with highs in the lower 90s. Thursday Thursday night, lows in the mid-70s. Then Friday, more sunny and clear conditions, highs in the lower 90s. Friday night, lows in the mid-70s. Saturday kicks off our weekend with a 45% chance of some scattered showers, highs in the upper 80s near 90. Then Saturday night, lows in the lower 70s. Sunday, a 65% chance of more rain with highs in the mid-80s. Sunday night, lows in the lower 70s. That's your local news and weather. 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

0: Well, you're always welcome here at Classic Country. We play all your favorites. The artists you know, the songs you love. Ergo, the Oak Ridge Boys. And I got Mickey Gilley, Merle Haggard, and more great classics. So stick around for them.
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2: Weather forecast, chance of evening rain and thunderstorms, otherwise mostly clear and mild tonight, a low around 70, average rain about a tenth of an inch, sunny day tomorrow with a chance of afternoon rain and thunderstorms, highs in the upper 80s, average rain less than a tenth of an inch, partly cloudy Tuesday night, slight chance of evening rain and thunderstorms, a low around 70. That's your weather forecast.

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1: I'm Stephanie Officer. The Democratic nominee for Senate in Maine, Graham Plattner, says he's looking to a path forward in the race as he denies a new published allegation that he sexually assaulted a former girlfriend. ABC News has not independently verified the allegations. The woman dated Graham Plattner on and off for more than 2 years and told Politico Plattner entered her home in 2021 while drunk and forced himself on her. Plattner denies the allegations.
2: Regardless of the inaccuracy of the reporting, but mindful of the political reality it will inflict, we are taking the time to reflect on the best path forward.
1: Dozens of large fires burning across the West, most in Colorado, Utah, and New Mexico. Incident Commander Jake Livingston with the Alaska Complex Incident Management Team.
3: We do have challenges out there. Those are hot, dry conditions, rough terrain. And then, of course, we're keeping an eye out for any thunderstorms that move into the area with those outflow winds. Those are problematic.
1: This is ABC News.
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6: It's time to take a look at your local news and weather. This is Trey Youngdahl reporting. Up first, Mena Public Schools is accepting donations for its 2026-2027 school supplies drive to help students begin the upcoming school year with needed classroom materials. The district is collecting 500 packs of crayons, 500 packs of markers, 1,000 pencils, 500 glue sticks, 100 packs of notebook paper, and 200 one-inch binders. Donations will be accepted Monday, July 27th at Mena High School. Those who need assistance with a donation pickup may contact a Mena Public Schools counselor to arrange collection. The school district says the drive is intended to help Bearcats students start the school year prepared and ready to learn. Also in the news, Ouachita County Chief Deputy Collector Erica Johnson has been charged with theft of property, a Class D felony, following an investigation by the Arkansas State Police Criminal Investigation Division. The investigation, which began in January at the request of the 13th Judicial District Prosecuting Attorney Jeff Rogers, revealed that Erica Johnson, 33, stole $3,533 in cash funds. She was arrested by an ASP special agent on June 30th and booked into the Ouachita County Detention Center with bond set at $10,000. Take a look at some local sports news. Mena Public Schools has announced several athletic activities during July as students prepare for the 2026-2027 school year. Junior and senior Bearcat football teams will attend the Fountain Lake team camp on July the 8th. The senior football team will also participate in the Charleston team camp on July 13th and the Pottsville team camp on July 15th. On July 14th, the junior Bearcat football team will host the Mena team camp. The junior volleyball team will attend the Clarksville team camp on July 14th, followed by the 7th grade volleyball team at the same camp on July 15th. Also on the 15th, the senior Bearcat basketball team will host the Mena team camp. Taking a look at your Mena area weather forecast, we are looking at a sunny and clear morning turning into partly cloudy skies and a 35% chance of rain and thunderstorms in the afternoon. We've got a high today of 88 degrees and a low of 68 degrees. Tonight's lows are expected to be in the upper 60s going into a rainy Tuesday tomorrow with a 35% chance of rain and thunderstorms. Tomorrow's highs in the upper 80s. Tomorrow night, lows around 70. Then Wednesday brings sunny and clear skies despite the rain, with highs in the lower 90s. Wednesday night, lows in the mid 70s. Then Thursday, sunny and clear, also with highs in the lower 90s. Thursday Thursday night, lows in the mid-70s. Then Friday, more sunny and clear conditions with highs in the lower 90s. Friday night, lows in the mid-70s. Saturday kicks off our weekend with a 45% chance of some scattered showers, highs in the upper 80s near 90. Then Saturday night, lows in the lower 70s. Sunday, a 65% chance of more rain with highs in the mid-80s. Sunday night, lows in the lower 70s. That's your local news and weather. This is Trey Youngdahl reporting.
0: Each of our songs contains a three-minute movie featuring back roads, bar stools, ballads, and a beloved. Playing the country hits of the 70s, 80s, and 90s. 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

Waylon Jennings on Classic Country with the man that it was 20 years ago today that Waylon was inducted into Hollywood's Rock Wall in Hollywood, California. Cactus Dave, another hour of country classics. Here we go with Mel McDaniel.

The songs we play sound like they swallowed a handful of heartache, followed by a shot of courage. From Pine Ridge to Page, KQOR 1021 The Mountain.

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0: There's the G-Man, Garth Brooks on Classic Country, couple of pina coladas. Stick around. Linda Ronstadt, Hank Jr., and more of your favorites are coming up.
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2: Weather forecast, chance of evening rain and thunderstorms, otherwise mostly clear and mild tonight, a low around 70, average rain about a tenth of an inch, sunny day tomorrow with a chance of afternoon rain and thunderstorms, highs in the upper 80s, average rain less than a tenth of an inch, partly cloudy Tuesday night, slight chance of evening rain and thunderstorms, a low around 70. That's your weather forecast.

0: Country is the only kind of music where you hear rhymes like thank, drank, and hank. Enjoy. Playing the country hits of the 70s, 80s, and 90s. We are KQOR 1021 The Mountain. When you dumped quarters into the Kona Q jukebox, this is the music you play. 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
1: I'm Stephanie Officer. Russia attacking Ukraine, killing at least 26 people in and around the capital of Kyiv. All of Moscow's ballistic missiles hitting their targets. The massive attack coming before a NATO summit in Turkey this week. ABC's Brooke Clennett.
2: Diplomats among NATO nations, they say that leaders, they are weighing fresh pledges of these, you know, advanced air defense systems and a multi-year support framework. But, you know, some allies have been slow to follow through and deliver on those earlier promises. So there's real uncertainty about how far they'll go this time.
1: Well, after a controversy embroiled FIFA overturning last week's red card for U.S. player Florian Balogun at the advice of President Trump so he could play in tonight's game, the U.S. has been formally knocked out of the World Cup by Belgium with a score of 1-4. Belgium now goes on to face Spain later this week. Other remaining teams include Morocco, Egypt, Colombia, and Norway. This is ABC News.
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5: It's time to take a look at your local news and weather. This is Trey Youngdahl reporting. Up first, Mena Public Schools is accepting donations for its 2026-2027 school supplies drive to help students begin the upcoming school year with needed classroom materials. The district is collecting 500 packs of crayons, 500 packs of markers, 1,000 pencils, 500 glue sticks, 100 packs of notebook paper, and 200 one-inch binders. Donations will be accepted Monday, July 27th at Mena High School. Those who need assistance with a donation pickup may contact a Mena Public Schools counselor to arrange collection. The school district says the drive is intended to help Bearcats students start the school year prepared and ready to learn. Also in the news, Ouachita County Chief Deputy Collector Erica Johnson has been charged with theft of property, a Class D felony, following an investigation by the Arkansas State Police Criminal Investigation Division. The investigation, which began in January at the request of the 13th Judicial District Prosecuting Attorney Jeff Rogers, revealed that Erica Johnson, 33, stole $3,533 in cash funds. She was arrested by an ASP special agent on June 30th and booked into the Ouachita County Detention Center with bond set at $10,000. Take a look at some local sports news. Mena Public Schools has announced several athletic activities during July as students prepare for the 2026-2027 school year. Junior and senior Bearcat football teams will attend the Fountain Lake team camp on July the 8th. The senior football team will also participate in the Charleston team camp on July 13th and the Pottsville team camp on July 15th. On July 14th, the junior Bearcat football team will host the Mena team camp. The junior volleyball team will attend the Clarksville team camp on July 14th, followed by the 7th grade volleyball team at the same camp on July 15th. Also on the 15th, the senior Bearcat basketball team will host the Mena team camp. Taking a look at your Mena area weather forecast, we are looking at a sunny and clear morning turning into partly cloudy skies and a 35% chance of rain and thunderstorms in the afternoon. We've got a high today of 88 degrees and a low of 68 degrees. Tonight's lows are expected to be in the upper 60s going into a rainy Tuesday tomorrow with a 35% chance of rain and thunderstorms. Tomorrow's highs in the upper 80s. Tomorrow night, lows around 70. Then Wednesday brings sunny and clear skies despite the rain, with highs in the lower 90s. Wednesday night, lows in the mid 70s. Then Thursday, sunny and clear, also with highs in the lower 90s. Thursday Thursday night, lows in the mid-70s. Then Friday, more sunny and clear conditions, highs in the lower 90s. Friday night, lows in the mid-70s. Saturday kicks off our weekend with a 45% chance of some scattered showers, highs in the upper 80s near 90. Then Saturday night, lows in the lower 70s. Sunday, a 65% chance of more rain with highs in the mid-80s. Sunday night, lows in the lower 70s. That's your local news and weather. This is Trey Youngdahl reporting.
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2: Weather forecast, chance of evening rain and thunderstorms, otherwise mostly clear and mild tonight, a low around 70, average rain about a tenth of an inch, sunny day tomorrow with a chance of afternoon rain and thunderstorms, highs in the upper 80s, average rain less than a tenth of an inch, partly cloudy Tuesday night, slight chance of evening rain and thunderstorms, a low around 70. That's your weather forecast.

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0: It's time to take a look at your local news and weather. This is Trey Youngdahl reporting. Up first, Mena Public Schools is accepting donations for its 2026-2027 school supplies drive to help students begin the upcoming school year with needed classroom materials. The district is collecting 500 packs of crayons, 500 packs of markers, 1,000 pencils, 500 glue sticks, 100 packs of notebook paper, and 200 one-inch binders. Donations will be accepted Monday, July 27th at Mena High School. Those who need assistance with a donation pickup may contact a Mena Public Schools counselor to arrange collection. The school district says the drive is intended to help Bearcats students start the school year prepared and ready to learn. Also in the news, Ouachita County Chief Deputy Collector Erica Johnson has been charged with theft of property, a Class D felony, following an investigation by the Arkansas State Police Criminal Investigation Division. The investigation, which began in January at the request of the 13th Judicial District Prosecuting Attorney Jeff Rogers, revealed that Erica Johnson, 33, stole $3,533 in cash funds. She was arrested by an ASP special agent on June 30th and booked into the Ouachita County Detention Center with bonds set at $10,000. Taking a look at some local sports news, Mena Public Schools has announced several athletic activities during July as students prepare for the 2026-2027 school year. Junior and senior Bearcat football teams will attend the Fountain Lake Team Camp on July the 8th. The senior football team will also participate in the Charleston Team Camp on July 13th and the Pottsville Team Camp on July 15th. On July 14th, the junior Bearcat football team will host the Mena Team Camp. The junior volleyball team will attend the Clarksville Team Camp on July 14th, followed by the 7th grade volleyball team at the same camp on July 15th. Also on the 15th, the senior Bearcat basketball team will host the Mena Team Camp. Taking a look at your Mena area weather forecast, we are looking at a sunny and clear morning, turning into partly cloudy skies and a 35% chance of rain and thunderstorms in the afternoon. We've got a high today of 88 degrees and a low of 68 degrees. Tonight's lows are expected to be in the upper 60s, going into a rainy Tuesday tomorrow with a 35% chance of rain and thunderstorms. Tomorrow's highs in the upper 80s, tomorrow night lows around 70. Then Wednesday brings sunny and clear skies despite the rain, with highs in the lower 90s, Wednesday night lows in the mid-70s, then Thursday sunny and clear, also with highs in the lower 90s, Thursday night lows in the mid-70s, then Friday more sunny and clear conditions with highs in the lower 90s, Friday night lows in the mid-70s. Saturday kicks off our weekend with a 45% chance of some scattered showers, highs in the upper 80s near 90, then Saturday night lows in the lower 70s, Sunday a 65% chance of more rain with highs in the mid-80s, Sunday night lows in the lower 70s. That's your local news and weather. 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
2: Weather forecast, chance of evening rain and thunderstorms, otherwise mostly clear and mild tonight. A low around 70, average rain about a tenth of an inch. Sunny day tomorrow with a chance of afternoon rain and thunderstorms, highs in the upper 80s. Average rain less than a tenth of an inch. Partly cloudy Tuesday night. Slight chance of evening rain and thunderstorms. A low around 70. That's your weather forecast.

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These songs can put your mind in a cowboy hat, sitting at the counter, having breakfast at Dorothy's Diner. Yeah, country music's got you covered. 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

0: Shorty Mamus, Moses. Sit down on the Mamus. Make it count, son. 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
1: To Roses. She's the yellow rose of Texas. We play the country music you remember. Playing the country hits of the 70s, 80s, and 90s. 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

0: I just like saying the title of that song. I Like Beer. That's Tom T. Hall. We still got Eddie Raven, and I'm going to get you up next.
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These songs make the sound of heartbreak so loud, it can wake up the neighbors. Playing the country hits of the 70s, 80s, and 90s. We are KQOR 102.1 The Mountain. If you had not-

0: theme song, and I can't believe Willie Nelson is still touring. And he's in his 90s. I love that song. We're going to hear from the Forrester Sisters next.
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0: Kiss an Angel, good morning with Charlie Pride. I'm Chris Daniels. Thank you so much for allowing me to tag along. We're going to hear from Gary Morris next.
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0: George Jones with Tennessee Whiskey. No matter what you have planned today, I hope you have a blessed day. 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

0: Conway Twitty, Lawson and F. Phelan. Just glad the feeling's coming back here. Numbness going away. First cup of coffee kicking in, and things are becoming clearer. Got T.G. Shepherd coming right up.
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Good morning on the way this hour. Great songs from Alan Jackson, Johnny Lee. Got one from Kenny in the first edition coming right up after Steve Warner.

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0: hitting that high note, Gene Watson's farewell party. No, that's on the set list. He's out again this week. I think he's heading to Waco this Friday. And more to come here. Got John Connolly standing by here from Garth. And Johnny and June on the way, too.
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0: Johnny and June, Grammy winner 1971. That was their Zenith. Come here, Hank Jr. coming right up.
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2: President Trump has just arrived in Turkey for meetings with NATO leaders. Also on the agenda, meeting tomorrow with Ukrainian President Volodymyr Zelensky. ABC's Karen Travers is traveling with the president.
3: The expectation is Zelensky's going to be pushing for more missile interceptors. Zelensky said it is critically important that the world at this NATO summit comes out with strong decisions.
2: President Trump spoke with Russia's President Vladimir Putin for an hour and a half on the 4th of July. New sexual assault allegations being leveled against Maine Democratic Senate candidate Graham Platner, and now many who have been supporting him are calling on him to leave the race. Day two of the preliminary hearing in Utah, where prosecutors are laying out evidence against Tyler Robinson, the man accused of killing Charlie Kirk. Thousands of nurses at Brigham and Women's Hospital in Boston threatening to go on strike tomorrow over pay and health insurance. This is ABC News.
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0: powerful dad song there, Conway Twitty. I'm Rick Morgan. Thanks for coming along. More great songs on the way from The Hag. Got Glenn Campbell standing by. Statler Brothers on the way, too.
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2: Preston, NATO leaders gathering in Turkey, and President Trump has now arrived near the top of the agenda how to finally end the war between Russia and Ukraine. ABC News contributor and former State Department official Steve Ganyard says there are worries that Russia could be targeting other countries.
3: You're seeing gas lines in Moscow, Crimea, every gas station in Crimea apparently has been hit. So the way that Zelensky's going about this is to make the pain felt by the Russian people. This is why this is dangerous, where Putin may wag the dog and attack NATO somewhere along Poland, Latvia, or Lithuania in a way that sort of distracts the Russian people away from how poorly the Russians are doing in Ukraine.
2: Another hot spot, the Middle East, with a tanker in the Strait of Hormuz hit by an attack. A Paris court has just cleared the way for far-right leader Marine Le Pen to possibly run for president next year. The court softening her sentence for embezzling European Parliament funds. This is ABC News.
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0: 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You get prettier, we just go downhill. They call it the closing time phenomenon. They actually had to come up with a name for it. Impressive. Mickey Gilley, of course, and more to come from Keith Whitley, Brooks and Dunn, Johnny Duncan on the way, too.
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0: Some Down, title track from that debut album, 1991. First of four straight number ones. That is how you start out a career. And more to come here, ready to party with G.G. Shepherd.
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1: This morning, President Trump speaking moments ago, saying he thinks an agreement is possible to end the war between Russia and Ukraine after talking to Russia's president on the 4th of July.
2: We had a long talk yesterday, lasted a long time, and I also spoke with President Zelensky right after that. I think they both want to make a deal.
1: The NATO summit also taking place as a tanker sailing through the Strait of Hormuz is hit by an Iranian attack. A judge in London has just dismissed the invasion of privacy lawsuit brought by Prince Harry and other celebrities against the publisher of the Daily Mail. There are new calls for Maine Democratic Senate candidate Graham Platner to drop out of the race amid new allegations of sexual assault. More law enforcement testimony is expected today in a Provo, Utah courtroom in a preliminary hearing ahead of the trial of Tyler Robinson, who is accused of killing Charlie Kirk. Kirk's widow, Erica, has been in the testimony. This is ABC News.
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5: It's time to take a look at some local news and your weather. This is Trey Youngdahl reporting. Up first, a special joint public meeting involving the Mena City Council and the Mena Hospital Commission was held last week at Mena City Hall. During the city council session, Mena Mayor Seth Smith presented a resolution authorizing an application for a $250,000 no-match grant from the Arkansas Department of Parks, Heritage, and Tourism. The funding would support Phase 1 of the walking trail project at Tapley Park. The application deadline was the following day, June the 30th. The council approved Resolution 1552 without discussion. Also, the meeting included a presentation from Mena Regional Health System leadership regarding a proposed partnership with the University of Arkansas for Medical Sciences, or UAMS. Attending were MRHS CFO and newly appointed CEO Paul Irvin, UAMS Northwest Vice Chancellor Ryan Cork, hospital commission members, and local medical staff. Further discussion on the proposal is expected in future meetings. We'll have more on that story in the news. Also in the news, in Polk and Montgomery counties, the Master's House, operated through Masterpiece Ministries of Arkansas, marked its one-year anniversary on May the 30th at its rural residential recovery facility for women. The program serves women struggling with substance abuse disorders and provides court-referred treatment, faith-based recovery support, and transitional housing. According to program leadership, 17 women have participated since opening, with 5 currently in residence and 2 graduates serving in on-site support roles. Executive Director Chris Hart outlined program operations during the anniversary event and in a June 23rd presentation to the Polk County Quorum Court, noting referrals through drug court and community-funded housing assistance. Program leaders reported 2 relapses among participants. Residents shared testimonials during the celebration, including Jennifer Johnson, a program graduate now working as a live-in case manager, who reported reaching 1 year of sobriety on June 24th. Speakers at the event included Larry Pillow of We Can Ministries and Circuit Judge Andy Reiner, who both spoke on recovery outcomes and program impact. Organizers announced a fundraising event scheduled for July 18th at the Odin School Cafeteria, featuring live and silent auctions to support program operations. Taking a look at your Mena area weather forecast, we are looking at a sunny and clear morning with some clouds rolling in the afternoon. Then after that, partly cloudy skies. for the rest of the afternoon. We've got a high today of 87 degrees and a low of 65 degrees. Tonight's lows are expected to be in the upper 60s, going into a sunny and clear Wednesday tomorrow, with highs in the upper 80s near 90, Wednesday night lows in the lower 70s. And Thursday, sunny and clear skies are expected, with highs in the lower 90s, Thursday night lows in the mid-70s. Then Friday rounds out the week with sunny and clear skies over Mena, with highs in the lower 90s, Friday night lows in the mid-70s. That's your local news and weather. This is Trey Youngdahl reporting.
0: 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Playing the country hits of the 70s, 80s, and 90s. 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

0: Blake. How's your day going? 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It's Alan Jackson.
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0: along there with Don Williams. I'm Ashley Blake. Have you heard of National Night Out? It is coming up August 4th. It is first Tuesday in August each year. And it's a year where law enforcement and first responders team up with the community for safety and awareness.
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2: Taking a look at your MENA area weather forecast, we are looking at a sunny and clear morning in MENA with some afternoon clouds rolling into the area. Then partly cloudy skies will continue for the rest of the day. We've got a high today of 87 degrees and a low of 65 degrees. Tonight's lows are expected to be in the upper 60s, going into a sunny and clear Wednesday tomorrow with highs in the upper 80s near 90. Tomorrow night, lows in the lower 70s. That's your local weather forecast. This is Trey Youngdahl reporting.

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2: A tanker was hit by a drone in the Strait of Hormuz, the third such attack today. President Trump says the U.S. will lift sanctions on Turkey that were issued after Ankara purchased a Russian missile defense system that led to the country being kicked out of the F-35 fighter jet program. The president making his comments at the start of the NATO summit in Turkey. He did also praise Turkish President Erdogan while there, saying he didn't get any help from NATO countries in the war with Iran.
3: I was very disappointed with NATO. And frankly, if it weren't held in Turkey, where my friend happens to be a very strong leader, a very strong person, it's possible that I wouldn't have attended.
2: Prince Harry losing his final invasion of privacy lawsuit in London against the British tabloids. A judge saying he and other celebrities, including Elton John and Elizabeth Hurley, failed to prove their claims. This is ABC News.
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6: It's time to take a look at some local news and your weather. This is Trey Youngdahl reporting. Up first, a special joint public meeting involving the Mena City Council and the Mena Hospital Commission was held last week at Mena City Hall. During the City Council session, Mena Mayor Seth Smith presented a resolution authorizing an application for a $250,000 no-match grant from the Arkansas Department of Parks, Heritage, and Tourism. The funding would support Phase 1 of the walking trail project at Tapley Park. The application deadline was the following day, June the 30th. The Council approved Resolution 1552 without discussion. Also, the meeting included a presentation from Mena Regional Health System leadership regarding a proposed partnership with the University of Arkansas for Medical Sciences, or UAMS. Attending were MRHS CFO and newly appointed CEO Paul Irvin, UAMS Northwest Vice Chancellor Ryan Cork, hospital commission members, and local medical staff. Further discussion on the proposal is expected in future meetings. We'll have more on that story in the news. Also in the news, in Polk and Montgomery counties, the Master's House, operated through Masterpiece Ministries of Arkansas, marked its one-year anniversary on May the 30th at its rural residential recovery facility for women. The program serves women struggling with substance abuse disorders and provides court-referred treatment, faith-based recovery support, and transitional housing. According to program leadership, 17 women have participated since opening, with 5 currently in residence and 2 graduates serving in on-site support roles. Executive Director Chris Hart outlined program operations during the anniversary event and in a June 23rd presentation to the Polk County Quorum Court, noting referrals through drug court and community-funded housing assistance. Program leaders reported 2 relapses among participants. Residents shared testimonials during the celebration, including Jennifer Johnson, a program graduate now working as a live-in case manager, who reported reaching 1 year of sobriety on June 24th. Speakers at the event included Larry Pillow of We Can Ministries and Circuit Judge Andy Reiner, who both spoke on recovery outcomes and program impact. Organizers announced a fundraising event scheduled for July 18th at the Odin School Cafeteria, featuring live and silent auctions to support program operations. Taking a look at your Mena area weather forecast, we are looking at a sunny and clear morning with some clouds rolling in the afternoon. Then after that, partly cloudy skies. for the rest of the afternoon. We've got a high today of 87 degrees and a low of 65 degrees. Tonight's lows are expected to be in the upper 60s, going into a sunny and clear Wednesday tomorrow, with highs in the upper 80s near 90. Wednesday night, lows in the lower 70s. Then Thursday, sunny and clear skies are expected, with highs in the lower 90s. Thursday night, lows in the mid-70s. Then Friday rounds out the week with sunny and clear skies over Mena, with highs in the lower 90s. Friday night, lows in the mid-70s. That's your local news and weather. This is Trey Youngdahl reporting.
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0: 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About 30% of us keep our childhood teddy bear way into our adult years.
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0: Feeling a little old here today, too. That is Garth Brooks. I'm Ashley Blake. If you want to recall something you read, warm up your memory first by moving your eyes from side to side for about 30 seconds. Horizontal eye movements are thought to help interaction between the two hemispheres of your brain, and the communication between them is a key in retrieving certain types of memory.
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2: Taking a look at your MENA area weather forecast, we are looking at a sunny and clear morning in MENA with some afternoon clouds rolling into the area. Then partly cloudy skies will continue for the rest of the day. We've got a high today of 87 degrees and a low of 65 degrees. Tonight's lows are expected to be in the upper 60s. Going into a sunny and clear Wednesday tomorrow with highs in the upper 80s near 90. Tomorrow night, lows in the lower 70s. That's your local weather forecast. This is Trey Youngdahl reporting.

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2: More of their focus will turn toward the war in Ukraine. However, a fresh round of attacks by both sides leading to the death of at least 50 people. ABC's Karen Travers is traveling with President Trump at the NATO summit in Turkey.
3: The president said that Putin does feel pressure and that he wants to end this war despite what we're seeing with these attacks. We have heard from President Zelensky. He has said that he wants to ask the United States and NATO for more air defense support, that that's going to be a key request. He wants to have that commitment, so that'll be something we'll see when the two sit down side by side tomorrow on the sidelines of this summit.
2: The president expressing frustration that NATO countries didn't help with the war against Iran. Three ships were fired on by Iran while passing through the Strait of Hormuz today. 18 people hurt after explosions rocked the Syrian capital of Damascus, not far from where French President Emmanuel Macron was staying. Prince Harry losing his invasion of privacy lawsuit against the British tabloids. This is ABC News.
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7: It's time to take a look at some local news and your weather. This is Trey Youngdahl reporting. Up first, a special joint public meeting involving the Mena City Council and the Mena Hospital Commission was held last week at Mena City Hall. During the City Council session, Mena Mayor Seth Smith presented a resolution authorizing an application for a $250,000 no-match grant from the Arkansas Department of Parks, Heritage, and Tourism. The funding would support Phase 1 of the Walking Trail project at Tapley Park. The application deadline was the following day, June the 30th. The Council approved Resolution 1552 without discussion. Also, the meeting included a presentation from Mena Regional Health System leadership regarding a proposed partnership with the University of Arkansas for Medical Sciences, or UAMS. Attending were MRHS CFO and newly appointed CEO Paul Irvin, UAMS Northwest Vice Chancellor Ryan Cork, hospital commission members, and local medical staff. Further discussion on the proposal is expected in future meetings. We'll have more on that story in the news. Also in the news, in Polk and Montgomery counties, the Master's House, operated through Masterpiece Ministries of Arkansas, marked its one-year anniversary on May the 30th at its rural residential recovery facility for women. The program serves women struggling with substance abuse disorders and provides court-referred treatment, faith-based recovery support, and transitional housing. According to program leadership, 17 women have participated since opening, with 5 currently in residence and 2 graduates serving in on-site support roles. Executive Director Chris Hart outlined program operations during the anniversary event and in a June 23rd presentation to the Polk County Quorum Court, noting referrals through drug court and community-funded housing assistance. Program leaders reported 2 relapses among participants. Residents shared testimonials during the celebration, including Jennifer Johnson, a program graduate now working as a live-in case manager, who reported reaching 1 year of sobriety on June 24th. Speakers at the event included Larry Pillow of We Can Ministries and Circuit Judge Andy Reiner, who both spoke on recovery outcomes and program impact. Organizers announced a fundraising event scheduled for July 18th at the Odin School Cafeteria, featuring live and silent auctions to support program operations. Taking a look at your MENA area weather forecast, we are looking at a sunny and clear morning with some clouds rolling in the afternoon. Then after that, partly cloudy skies for the rest of the afternoon. We've got a high today of 87 degrees and a low of 65 degrees. Tonight's lows are expected to be in the upper 60s, going into a sunny and clear Wednesday tomorrow with highs in the upper 80s near 90. Wednesday night lows in the lower 70s. Then Thursday, sunny and clear skies are expected with highs in the lower 90s. Thursday night lows in the mid 70s. Then Friday rounds out the week with sunny and clear skies over MENA with highs in the lower 90s. Friday night lows in the mid 70s. That's your local news and weather. This is Trey Youngdahl reporting.
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Well, I'm going up on Wolverton Mountain. 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

0: That is Dan Seal. You know, he used to be part of England Dan and John Ford Coley. Yep, he had that band with his brothers, and then he ventured out on his own. I guess, yeehaw, he's a cowboy.
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2: Taking a look at your MENA area weather forecast, we are looking at a sunny and clear morning in MENA with some afternoon clouds rolling into the area. Then partly cloudy skies will continue for the rest of the day. We've got a high today of 87 degrees and a low of 65 degrees. Tonight's lows are expected to be in the upper 60s. Going into a sunny and clear Wednesday tomorrow with highs in the upper 80s near 90. Tomorrow night, lows in the lower 70s. That's your local weather forecast. This is Trey Youngdahl reporting.

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4: New York Mayor Zoran Mamdani, the latest Democrat to bail on Maine progressive Graham Plattner, who is taking time to reflect on a Senate campaign after a former girlfriend accused him of entering her home near blackout drunk and raping her. He denies it. Oil prices are back above $70 a barrel. Stocks are tumbling after Iran fired on more ships today in the Strait of Hormuz. At the NATO summit in Turkey, President Trump criticized NATO members for not supporting his war with Iran, and he said he's dropping sanctions against the host nation, which were put in place when Turkey purchased a Russian missile defense system.
5: We don't want to sanction friends. It's very simple.
4: Bricks have been falling from the former Pfizer building in Manhattan, which is being turned into apartments. Steel beams buckling on the 21st and 22nd floors. The area evacuated. Charlie Kirk's accused assassin, Tyler Robinson, back in court in Provo, Utah. Pre-trial hearings. This is ABC News.
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8: It's time to take a look at some local news and your weather. This is Trey Youngdahl reporting. Up first, a special joint public meeting involving the Mena City Council and the Mena Hospital Commission was held last week at Mena City Hall. During the City Council session, Mena Mayor Seth Smith presented a resolution authorizing an application for a $250,000 no-match grant from the Arkansas Department of Parks, Heritage, and Tourism. The funding would support Phase 1 of the walking trail project at Tapley Park. The application deadline was the following day, June the 30th. The Council approved Resolution 1552 without discussion. Also, the meeting included a presentation from Mena Regional Health System leadership regarding a proposed partnership with the University of Arkansas for Medical Sciences, or UAMS. Attending were MRHS CFO and newly appointed CEO Paul Irvin, UAMS Northwest Vice Chancellor Ryan Cork, hospital commission members, and local medical staff. Further discussion on the proposal is expected in future meetings. We'll have more on that story in the news. Also in the news, in Polk and Montgomery counties, the Master's House, operated through Masterpiece Ministries of Arkansas, marked its one-year anniversary on May the 30th at its rural residential recovery facility for women. The program serves women struggling with substance abuse disorders and provides court-referred treatment, faith-based recovery support, and transitional housing. According to program leadership, 17 women have participated since opening, with 5 currently in residence and 2 graduates serving in on-site support roles. Executive Director Chris Hart outlined program operations during the anniversary event and in a June 23rd presentation to the Polk County Quorum Court, noting referrals through drug court and community-funded housing assistance. Program leaders reported 2 relapses among participants. Residents shared testimonials during the celebration, including Jennifer Johnson, a program graduate now working as a live-in case manager, who reported reaching 1 year of sobriety on June 24th. Speakers at the event included Larry Pillow of We Can Ministries and Circuit Judge Andy Reiner, who both spoke on recovery outcomes and program impact. Organizers announced a fundraising event scheduled for July 18th at the Odin School Cafeteria, featuring live and silent auctions to support program operations. Taking a look at your Mena area weather forecast, we are looking at a sunny and clear morning with some clouds rolling in the afternoon. Then after that, partly cloudy skies. for the rest of the afternoon. We've got a high today of 87 degrees and a low of 65 degrees. Tonight's lows are expected to be in the upper 60s, going into a sunny and clear Wednesday tomorrow, with highs in the upper 80s near 90, Wednesday night lows in the lower 70s. Then Thursday, sunny and clear skies are expected, with highs in the lower 90s, Thursday night lows in the mid-70s. Then Friday rounds out the week with sunny and clear skies over Mena, with highs in the lower 90s, Friday night lows in the mid-70s. That's your local news and weather. 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

0: dreams about night things, or Ronnie Millsap is as well. You know, it's never too late to stop being a slug. New study reports middle-aged people who quit smoking and start exercising and eat better, even if they were a couch potato their whole life, they actually are increasing their health by 35%. Within 4 years, you'll start catching up, and you'll be just as healthy as the people who were doing it all along. Keep that in mind.
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10: 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You're my

their New York Minute a thing or two. Playing the country hits of the 70s, 80s, and 90s. 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

0: is here. You know what's next? It is fall. I'm excited for fall. I always love it. It's my favorite time of year. What is your favorite time of year? Let me know, ashleyblake13@yahoo.com.
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2: Taking a look at your MENA area weather forecast, we are looking at a sunny and clear morning in MENA with some afternoon clouds rolling into the area. Then partly cloudy skies will continue for the rest of the day. We've got a high today of 87 degrees and a low of 65 degrees. Tonight's lows are expected to be in the upper 60s. Going into a sunny and clear Wednesday tomorrow with highs in the upper 80s near 90. Tomorrow night, lows in the lower 70s. That's your local weather forecast. This is Trey Youngdahl reporting.

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1: ABC News, I'm Wayne Cabot. Senator Bernie Sanders now says he just spoke with Maine Senate candidate Graham Platner about the best path forward in light of what he called very serious allegations that Platner raped a former girlfriend. Sanders recommended that Platner step aside. Also today, Zoran Mamdani called for Platner to drop out. The New York mayor now on the scene of a situation, falling bricks at the former Pfizer building, which is being turned into apartments, support beams in the 21st and 22nd floors, buckling, causing upper floors to start caving under the stress.
2: This is an existing 37-story building with active permits to convert it from a commercial office building to a residential building.
1: Evacuations underway now on Manhattan's east side, including in a Hampton Inn. More ships coming under fire today in the Strait of Hormuz. At least three hit by missiles. And right now, oil is up about 3%. This is ABC News.
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5: Quick question for you. Peace of mind. When was the last time you changed your air filter on your AC unit? If it takes more than 3 seconds to remember, yeah, it's probably time. Got a room that's always hotter or colder than the rest of the house? That's usually airflow, not your imagination. And be honest, when's the last time your system had a checkup? Most people wait until something breaks, but it usually gives you warning signs first. A screech, bang, buzz, or gurgle is your unit's cry for help. Take a look outside, too. Is your unit buried in leaves and dirt? It needs space to breathe. I usually recommend about 12 to 18 inches all the way around. Car may be washed, but your AC's a little dusty. A small hose down goes a long way. Just a few simple things can make a big difference. This is Greg with Scott Kiersey Heat and Air. If you ever have a question or just want a second opinion, call me at 479-234-9600.
6: It's time to take a look at some local news and your weather. This is Trey Youngdahl reporting. Up first, a special joint public meeting involving the Mena City Council and the Mena Hospital Commission was held last week at Mena City Hall. During the City Council session, Mena Mayor Seth Smith presented a resolution authorizing an application for a $250,000 no-match grant from the Arkansas Department of Parks, Heritage, and Tourism. The funding would support Phase 1 of the walking trail project at Tapley Park. The application deadline was the following day, June the 30th. The council approved Resolution 1552 without discussion. Also, the meeting included a presentation from Mena Regional Health System leadership regarding a proposed partnership with the University of Arkansas for Medical Sciences, or UAMS. Attending were MRHS CFO and newly appointed CEO Paul Irvin, UAMS Northwest Vice Chancellor Ryan Cork, hospital commission members, and local medical staff. Further discussion on the proposal is expected in future meetings. We'll have more on that story in the news. Also in the news, in Polk and Montgomery counties, the Master's House, operated through Masterpiece Ministries of Arkansas, marked its one-year anniversary on May the 30th at its rural residential recovery facility for women. The program serves women struggling with substance abuse disorders and provides court-referred treatment, faith-based recovery support, and transitional housing. According to program leadership, 17 women have participated since opening, with 5 currently in residence and 2 graduates serving in on-site support roles. Executive Director Chris Hart outlined program program operations during the anniversary event and in a June 23rd presentation to the Polk County Quorum Court, noting referrals through drug court and community-funded housing assistance. Program leaders reported two relapses among participants. Residents shared testimonials during the celebration, including Jennifer Johnson, a program graduate now working as a live-in case manager, who reported reaching 1 year of sobriety on June 24th. Speakers at the event included Larry Pillow of We Can Ministries and Circuit Judge Andy Reiner, who both spoke on recovery outcomes and program impact. Organizers announced a fundraising event scheduled for July 18th at the Odin School Cafeteria, featuring live and silent auctions to support program operations. Taking a look at your MENA area weather forecast, we are looking at a sunny and clear morning with some clouds rolling in the afternoon. Then after that, partly cloudy skies for the rest of the afternoon. We've got a high today of 87 degrees and a low of 65 degrees. Tonight's lows are expected to be in the upper 60s, going into a sunny and clear Wednesday tomorrow with highs in the upper 80s near 90. Wednesday night, lows in the lower 70s. Then Thursday, sunny and clear skies are expected with highs in the lower 90s. Thursday night, lows in the mid 70s. Then Friday rounds out the week with sunny and clear skies over MENA with highs in the lower 90s. Friday night, lows in the mid 70s. That's your local news and weather. This is Trey Youngdahl reporting.
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0: Hank Williams Jr. Did you hear this little fun fact that we prefer things that start with the initial of our first name? Isn't that funny? Like whether it be vegetables or fruits or a beer or a piece of cake. Look at that. What's the first initial of your name and see what type of items you lean towards.
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4: ABC News, I'm Wayne Cabot. Iran is warning the U.S. not to respond after its third attack on a commercial ship today in the Strait of Hormuz. Iran saying all traffic through the strait is now under its control and warns any U.S. provocative action will be met with an immediate decisive response. Oil prices surging back above 70 bucks a barrel. ABC's Aaron Katursky says he can see a definite lean to the former Pfizer building on 42nd Street, Manhattan, under conversion to apartments, the FDNY fearing a partial collapse. Mayor Zoran Mamdani.
5: Two structural columns have buckled, in addition to multiple cracks and sagging floors. The building remains unstable. Since arriving on scene, we have witnessed additional movement in one of the compromised columns.
4: On another matter, Mamdani says Graham Plattner should drop out of the main Senate race. Senator Bernie Sanders saying he spoke with Plattner and advised him to get out. This is ABC News.
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8: It's time to take a look at some local news and your weather. This is Trey Youngdahl reporting. Up first, a special joint public meeting involving the Mena City Council and the Mena Hospital Commission was held last week at Mena City Hall. During the City Council session, Mena Mayor Seth Smith presented a resolution authorizing an application for a $250,000 no-match grant from the Arkansas Department of Parks, Heritage, and Tourism. The funding would support Phase 1 of the walking trail project at Tapley Park. The application deadline was the following day, June the 30th. The Council approved Resolution 1552 without discussion. Also, the meeting included a presentation from Mena Regional Health System leadership regarding a proposed partnership with the University of Arkansas for Medical Sciences, or UAMS. Attending were MRHS CFO and newly appointed CEO Paul Irvin, UAMS Northwest Vice Chancellor Ryan Cork, hospital commission members, and local medical staff. Further discussion on the proposal is expected in future meetings. We'll have more on that story in the news. Also in the news, in Polk and Montgomery counties, the Master's House, operated through Masterpiece Ministries of Arkansas, marked its one-year anniversary on May the 30th at its rural residential recovery facility for women. The program serves women struggling with substance abuse disorders and provides court-referred treatment, faith-based recovery support, and transitional housing. According to program leadership, 17 women have participated since opening, with 5 currently in residence and 2 graduates serving in on-site support roles. Executive Director Chris Hart outlined program operations during the anniversary event and in a June 23rd presentation to the Polk County Quorum Court, noting referrals through drug court and community-funded housing assistance. Program leaders reported 2 relapses among participants. Residents shared testimonials during the celebration, including Jennifer Johnson, a program graduate now working as a live-in case manager, who reported reaching 1 year of sobriety on June 24th. Speakers at the event included Larry Pillow of We Can Ministries and Circuit Judge Andy Reiner, who both spoke on recovery outcomes and program impact. Organizers announced a fundraising event scheduled for July 18th at the Odin School Cafeteria, featuring live and silent auctions to support program operations. Taking a look at your Mena area weather forecast, we are looking at a sunny and clear morning with some clouds rolling in the afternoon. Then after that, partly cloudy skies. for the rest of the afternoon. We've got a high today of 87 degrees and a low of 65 degrees. Tonight's lows are expected to be in the upper 60s, going into a sunny and clear Wednesday tomorrow, with highs in the upper 80s near 90, Wednesday night lows in the lower 70s. Then Thursday, sunny and clear skies are expected with highs in the lower 90s, Thursday night lows in the mid-70s. Then Friday rounds out the week with sunny and clear skies over Mena with highs in the lower 90s, Friday night lows in the mid-70s. That's your local news and weather. This is Trey Youngdahl reporting.
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0: why the kids are fighting at home. You know, it's National Chocolate Day. It says the children who consume excessive amounts of chocolate and energy drinks are 2.1 times more likely to get into fights. That's according to a university in Israel. So there you go. That's why the kids are fighting at home. How much candy you get? Let them kids have. I'm just messing with you. 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Give them all the candy they want. Just tell them to behave. It'll be all right, really.
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2: Taking a look at your MENA area weather forecast, we are looking at a sunny and clear morning in MENA with some afternoon clouds rolling into the area. Then partly cloudy skies will continue for the rest of the day. We've got a high today of 87 degrees and a low of 65 degrees. Tonight's lows are expected to be in the upper 60s. Going into a sunny and clear Wednesday tomorrow with highs in the upper 80s near 90. Tomorrow night, lows in the lower 70s. That's your local weather forecast. This is Trey Youngdahl reporting.

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1: ABC News, I am Wayne Cabot. New chaos in the Strait. Iran attacking three commercial ships, warning America not to retaliate, sending oil surging. President Trump expressing frustration with the lack of help from NATO allies, meeting in Turkey. This as Trump signals his unwillingness to help Ukraine, saying the U.S. doesn't have a stake. Bill Taylor, former U.S. ambassador to Ukraine, on why Vladimir Putin has been hitting Ukraine so hard lately.
2: I think he is desperate. He's always, of course, dangerous. He's demonstrated that by this invasion. But he's in a pickle. He's in a bind. His soldiers are losing, actually, on the battlefield.
1: Bernie Sanders and Zoran Mamdani saying today Graham Platner should end his Senate race in Maine after a new accusation of rape. Two beams are buckling on the former Pfizer building being converted to apartments. The area evacuated. This is ABC News.
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5: time to take a look at some local news and your weather. This is Trey Youngdahl reporting. Up first, a special joint public meeting involving the Mena City Council and the Mena Hospital Commission was held last week at Mena City Hall. During the City Council session, Mena Mayor Seth Smith presented a resolution authorizing an application for a $250,000 no-match grant from the Arkansas Department of Parks, Heritage, and Tourism. The funding would support Phase 1 of the walking trail project at Tapley Park. The application deadline was the following day, June the 30th. The Council approved Resolution 1552 without discussion. Also, the meeting included a presentation from Mena Regional Health System leadership regarding a proposed partnership with the University of Arkansas for Medical Sciences, or UAMS. Attending were MRHS CFO and newly appointed CEO Paul Irvin, UAMS Northwest Vice Chancellor Ryan Cork, hospital commission members, and local medical staff. Further discussion on the proposal is expected in future meetings. We'll have more on that story in the news. Also in the news, in Polk and Montgomery counties, the Master's House, operated through Masterpiece Ministries of Arkansas, marked its one-year anniversary on May the 30th at its rural residential recovery facility for women. The program serves women struggling with substance abuse disorders and provides court-referred treatment, faith-based recovery support, and transitional housing. According to program leadership, 17 women have participated since opening, with 5 currently in residence and 2 graduates serving in on-site support roles. Executive Director Chris Hart outlined program operations during the anniversary event and in a June 23rd presentation to the Polk County Quorum Court, noting referrals through drug court and community-funded housing assistance. Program leaders reported 2 relapses among participants. Residents shared testimonials during the celebration, including Jennifer Johnson, a program graduate now working as a live-in case manager, who reported reaching 1 year of sobriety on June 24th. Speakers at the event included Larry Pillow of We Can Ministries and Circuit Judge Andy Reiner, who both spoke on recovery outcomes and program impact. Organizers announced a fundraising event scheduled for July 18th at the Odin School Cafeteria, featuring live and silent auctions to support program operations. Taking a look at your Mena area weather forecast, we are looking at a sunny and clear morning with some clouds rolling in the afternoon. Then after that, partly cloudy skies for the rest of the afternoon. We've got a high today of 87 degrees and a low of 65 degrees. Tonight's lows are expected to be in the upper 60s, going into a sunny and clear Wednesday tomorrow with highs in the upper 80s near 90, Wednesday night lows in the lower 70s. Then Thursday, sunny and clear skies are expected with highs in the lower 90s, Thursday night lows in the mid-70s. Then Friday rounds out the the week with sunny and clear skies over Mena with highs in the lower 90s. Friday night, lows in the mid-70s. That's your local news and weather. This is Trey Youngdahl reporting.
0: Whether it came from a honky-tonk, from a small town, or from a broken heart, we play it right here. 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

0: Terry Gibbs, it's Somebody's Knockin', and that was Terry's debut single, and it helped her win the Country Music Association's first ever Horizon Award, now called the New Artist of the Year Award, back in 1981.
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0: Just to satisfy you, it's Waylon Jennings, the outlaw countryman himself. I'm Mike Sheffield. I don't know about being an outlaw. I could be. I don't know. I'm a countryman, though. Absolutely. My name is Mike Sheffield. I'm glad to be here with you today. And if we've never had the opportunity to meet, I love taking this musical journey with you every afternoon.
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2: Taking a look at your MENA area weather forecast, we are looking at a sunny and clear morning in MENA with some afternoon clouds rolling into the area. Then partly cloudy skies will continue for the rest of the day. We've got a high today of 87 degrees and a low of 65 degrees. Tonight's lows are expected to be in the upper 60s, going into a sunny and clear Wednesday tomorrow with highs in the upper 80s near 90. Tomorrow night, lows in the lower 70s. That's your local weather forecast. This is Trey Youngdahl reporting.

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2: ABC News, I'm Wayne Cabot. You can't walk and you can't drive in a bustling part of Manhattan right now because of a skyscraper under renovation that is slightly leaning, the upper floor beams buckling at the former Pfizer building. Mayor Zoran Mamdani.
3: The NYPD has instituted a frozen zone from 40th to 45th streets between 1st and 3rd Avenues. These streets have been temporarily closed off to both pedestrian and vehicular traffic.
2: Mamdani is joining fellow progressive Bernie Sanders in urging Graham Platner to end his Maine Senate campaign after a former girlfriend accused him of entering her home and raping her. Iran firing on more ships today in the Strait of Hormuz, one of them a Saudi tanker, the kingdom demanding reparations. Just now, the U.S. is revoking its license that authorized the sale of Iranian oil. Oil prices back above 70 a barrel. Stocks fell on Wall Street. S&P down 33. This is ABC News.
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6: it's time to take a look at some local news and your weather. This is Trey Youngdahl reporting. Up first, a special joint public meeting involving the Mena City Council and the Mena Hospital Commission was held last week at Mena City Hall. During the City Council session, Mena Mayor Seth Smith presented a resolution authorizing an application for a $250,000 no-match grant from the Arkansas Department of Parks, Heritage, and Tourism. The funding would support Phase 1 of the walking trail project at Tapley Park. The application deadline was the following day, June the 30th. The Council approved Resolution 1552 without discussion. Also, the meeting included a presentation from Mena Regional Health System leadership regarding a proposed partnership with the University of Arkansas for Medical Sciences, or UAMS. Attending were MRHS CFO and newly appointed CEO Paul Irvin, UAMS Northwest Vice Chancellor Ryan Cork, hospital commission members, and local medical staff. Further discussion on the proposal is expected in future meetings. We'll have more on that story in the news. Also in the news, in Polk and Montgomery counties, the Master's House, operated through Masterpiece Ministries of Arkansas, marked its one-year anniversary on May the 30th at its rural residential recovery facility for women. The program serves women struggling with substance abuse disorders and provides court-referred treatment, faith-based recovery support, and transitional housing. According to program leadership, 17 women have participated since opening, with 5 currently in residence and 2 graduates serving in on-site support roles. Executive Director Chris Hart outlined program operations during the anniversary event and in a June 23rd presentation to the Polk County Quorum Court, noting referrals through drug court and community-funded housing assistance. Program leaders reported 2 relapses among participants. Residents shared testimonials during the celebration, including Jennifer Johnson, a program graduate now working as a live-in case manager, who reported reaching 1 year of sobriety on June 24th. Speakers at the event included Larry Pillow of We Can Ministries and Circuit Judge Andy Reiner, who both spoke on recovery outcomes and program impact. Organizers announced a fundraising event scheduled for July 18th at the Odin School Cafeteria, featuring live and silent auctions to support program operations. Taking a look at your Mena area weather forecast, we are looking at a sunny and clear morning with some clouds rolling in the afternoon. Then after that, partly cloudy skies for the rest of the afternoon. We've got a high today of 87 degrees and a low of 65 degrees. Tonight's lows are expected to be in the upper 60s, going into a sunny and clear Wednesday tomorrow with highs in the upper 80s near 90, Wednesday night lows in the lower 70s. Then Thursday, sunny and clear skies are expected with highs in the lower 90s, Thursday night lows in the mid-70s, then Friday rounds out the the week with sunny and clear skies over Mena with highs in the lower 90s. Friday night, lows in the mid-70s. That's your local news and weather. 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
1: 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Our banjos get along just fine. 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

0: She's acting single. I'm going to drink doubles. It's Gary Stewart this afternoon.
1: From Luckenbach, Texas, to the streets of Bakersfield, the classic country hits are on 102.1 The Mountain.
2: Taking a look at your MENA area weather forecast, we are looking at a sunny and clear morning in MENA with some afternoon clouds rolling into the area. Then partly cloudy skies will continue for the rest of the day. We've got a high today of 87 degrees and a low of 65 degrees. Tonight's lows are expected to be in the upper 60s. Going into a sunny and clear Wednesday tomorrow with highs in the upper 80s near 90. Tomorrow night, lows in the lower 70s. That's your local weather forecast. This is Trey Youngdahl reporting.

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1: ABC News, I'm Wayne Cabot. Breaking news right now, the U.S. is hitting Iran with what CENTCOM calls powerful airstrikes, responding to Iran's new missile attacks against commercial shipping in the Strait of Hormuz. Oil prices surging, up more than 5% right now. President Trump is in Turkey to meet with NATO nations. Tomorrow he meets on the sidelines with Ukraine's president, after already speaking with Vladimir Putin about Russia ending its war.
2: The president says that they're getting closer than people realize to ending it, but when pushed on whether there were any concessions made by Russia to actually get to a peace settlement, the president didn't have any specific things he could point to.
1: ABC's Karen Travers with the president. As of now, Graham Plattner is the Democratic candidate for Maine U.S. Senate, despite allegations of sexual assault. But New York Mayor Zoran Mamdani says,
3: I believe that it's time for him to drop out of the race.
1: Fellow progressive Bernie Sanders saying he spoke with Plattner, urging he exit as more women come forward. This is ABC News.
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6: optional. It's time to take a look at some local news and your weather. This is Trey Youngdahl reporting. Up first, a special joint public meeting involving the Mena City Council and the Mena Hospital Commission was held last week at Mena City Hall. During the City Council session, Mena Mayor Seth Smith presented a resolution authorizing an application for a $250,000 no-match grant from the Arkansas Department of Parks, Heritage, and Tourism. The funding would support Phase 1 of the walking trail project at Tapley Park. The application deadline was the following day, June the 30th. The council approved Resolution 1552 without discussion. Also, the meeting included a presentation from Mena Regional Health System leadership regarding a proposed partnership with the University of Arkansas for Medical Sciences, or UAMS. Attending were MRHS CFO and newly appointed CEO Paul Irvin, UAMS Northwest Vice Chancellor Ryan Cork, hospital commission members, and local medical staff. Further discussion on the proposal is expected in future meetings. We'll have more on that story in the news. Also in the news, in Polk and Montgomery counties, the Master's House, operated through Masterpiece Ministries of Arkansas, marked its one-year anniversary on May the 30th at its rural residential recovery facility for women. The program serves women struggling with substance abuse disorders and provides court-referred treatment, faith-based recovery support, and transitional housing. According to program leadership, 17 women have participated since opening, with 5 currently in residence and 2 graduates serving in on-site support roles. Executive Director Chris Hart outlined program operations during the anniversary event and in a June 23rd presentation to the Polk County Quorum Court, noting referrals through drug court and community-funded housing assistance. Program leaders reported 2 relapses among participants. Residents shared testimonials during the celebration, including Jennifer Johnson, a program graduate now working as a live-in case manager, who reported reaching 1 year of sobriety on June 24th. Speakers at the event included Larry Pillow of We Can Ministries and Circuit Judge Andy Reiner, who both spoke on recovery outcomes and program impact. Organizers announced a fundraising event scheduled for July 18th at the Odin School Cafeteria, featuring live and silent auctions to support program operations. Taking a look at your Mena area weather forecast, we are looking at a sunny and clear morning with some clouds rolling in the afternoon. Then after that, partly cloudy skies for the rest of the afternoon. We've got a high today of 87 degrees and a low of 65 degrees. Tonight's lows are expected to be in the upper 60s, going into a sunny and clear Wednesday tomorrow, with highs in the upper 80s near 90, Wednesday night lows in the lower 70s. And Thursday, sunny and clear skies are expected, with highs in the lower 90s, Thursday night lows in the mid 70s. Then Friday rounds out the week. week with sunny and clear skies over Mena with highs in the lower 90s. Friday night, lows in the mid-70s. That's your local news and weather. This is Trey Youngdahl reporting.
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It ain't cool. George Strait for you this afternoon. I'm Mike Sheffield. I'm going to share something here with you in two songs about my favorite cookie, chocolate chip cookies, for this National Chocolate Day. And this has me going, tell you about it in two songs.

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0: Delta Dawn. Tanya Tucker for you this afternoon on this National Chocolate Day. Something new out there. It's called Nutella Manicures. Women are painting their fingernails white before adding brown polish that makes it appear as though chocolate is melting. They're also painting the new Nutella logo on their nails.
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0: Diamondback Brown House Blue. 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
2: Taking a look at your MENA area weather forecast, we are looking at a sunny and clear morning in MENA with some afternoon clouds rolling into the area. Then partly cloudy skies will continue for the rest of the day. We've got a high today of 87 degrees and a low of 65 degrees. Tonight's lows are expected to be in the upper 60s, going into a sunny and clear Wednesday tomorrow with highs in the upper 80s near 90. Tomorrow night, lows in the lower 70s. That's your local weather forecast. This is Trey Youngdahl reporting.

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1: ABC News, I'm Wayne Cabot. The U.S. launching new strikes against Iran tonight. Retaliation after Iran attacked three merchant ships in the Strait of Hormuz. ABC News contributor Mick Mulroy says about the so-called Memorandum of Understanding.
2: I think the United States is frustrated that it's not getting where it thought it would be from this MOU. And they're going after the locations that Iran would use and is using to attack these commercial vessels.
1: The U.S. has again cut off Iran's oil sales, oil now up between 5% and 6%, all as President Trump is in Turkey to meet with NATO allies. Another woman is coming forward today making allegations against Graham Plattner. Fellow progressives Bernie Sanders and Zoran Mamdani today urging Plattner to end his Senate race in Maine. 5 hours, 15 minutes later, Novak Djokovic wins a five-set thriller at Wimbledon, advancing to the men's semifinals. This is ABC News.
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5: It's time to take a look at some local news and your weather. This is Trey Youngdahl reporting. Up first, a special joint public meeting involving the Mena City Council and the Mena Hospital Commission was held last week at Mena City Hall. During the City Council session, Mena Mayor Seth Smith presented a resolution authorizing an application for a $250,000 no-match grant from the Arkansas Department of Parks, Heritage, and Tourism. The funding would support Phase 1 of the walking trail project at Tapley Park. The application deadline was the following day, June the 30th. The Council approved Resolution 1552 without discussion. Also, the meeting included a presentation from Mena Regional Health System leadership regarding a proposed partnership with the University of Arkansas for Medical Sciences, or UAMS. Attending were MRHS CFO and newly appointed CEO Paul Irvin, UAMS Northwest Vice Chancellor Ryan Cork, hospital commission members, and local medical staff. Further discussion on the proposal is expected in future meetings. We'll have more on that story in the news. Also in the news, in Polk and Montgomery counties, the Master's House, operated through Masterpiece Ministries of Arkansas, marked its one-year anniversary on May the 30th at its rural residential recovery facility for women. The program serves women struggling with substance abuse disorders and provides court-referred treatment, faith-based recovery support, and transitional housing. According to program leadership, 17 women have participated since opening, with 5 currently in residence and 2 graduates serving in on-site support roles. Executive Director Chris Hart outlined program operations during the anniversary event and in a June 23rd presentation to the Polk County Quorum Court, noting referrals through drug court and community-funded housing assistance. Program leaders reported 2 relapses among participants. Residents shared testimonials during the celebration, including Jennifer Johnson, a program graduate now working as a live-in case manager, who reported reaching 1 year of sobriety on June 24th. Speakers at the event included Larry Pillow of We Can Ministries and Circuit Judge Andy Reiner, who both spoke on recovery outcomes and program impact. Organizers announced a fundraising event scheduled for July 18th at the Odin School Cafeteria, featuring live and silent auctions to support program operations. Taking a look at your Mena area weather forecast, we are looking at a sunny and clear morning with some clouds rolling in the afternoon. Then after that, partly cloudy skies. for the rest of the afternoon. We've got a high today of 87 degrees and a low of 65 degrees. Tonight's lows are expected to be in the upper 60s, going into a sunny and clear Wednesday tomorrow, with highs in the upper 80s near 90. Wednesday night, lows in the lower 70s. Then Thursday, sunny and clear skies are expected, with highs in the lower 90s. Thursday night, lows in the mid-70s. Then Friday rounds out the week with sunny and clear skies over Mena, with highs in the lower 90s. Friday night, lows in the mid-70s. That's your local news and weather. 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

the perfect country and western song. I wrote him back a letter and I told him it was not the perfect country and western song because he hadn't said anything at all about mama or trains or trucks or prison.

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From Front Porch Pickin' to Honky Tonk Heartbreak, right here is where real country music lives. 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

0: Which country is credited with creating the first chocolate bar in the 1800s? That would be England on this World Chocolate Day.
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0: the tall, tall trees. Alan Jackson for you this afternoon. Ronnie Millsap coming up.
1: From Luckenbach, Texas, to the streets of Bakersfield, the classic country hits are on 102.1 The Mountain.
2: Weather forecast, partly cloudy, low in the upper 60s tonight. Mostly sunny tomorrow, a chance of afternoon rain and thunderstorms, high around 90. Average rain less than a tenth of an inch. A mostly clear and warm night. Wednesday night, a low.